like every eye. Gemini to Aquemini, but I don't cry. Eyes up, boots tied up, it's you, him and I. Loving by you. Life's through too quick, man, we in it now. Nothing by you. 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
1: 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But, like,
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1: you just don't got it like that no more.
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1: And, like, I mean, I guess, like, I seriously dislike you.
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3: Cosas únicas en 60 minutos.

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You done did it. 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All right.

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Eyes up, boots tied up, it's you, him and I, loving by you. 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The flight's through too quick.